0: you wanna forget, but
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0: 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You come with me. 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

0: 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Creando éxitos.
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2: 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They don't wanna see little baby with the Barbie.
3: The Barbie. The Barbie. The Barbie. The Barbie.